0: arguments. Mm. We talk about something not budging. Maybe yeah. you're talking about which is your favorite film from this director. And one person says this film, one person says the other. And they will not agree with each other. Neither of them will budge. They only stick to their own opinion.
1: 고집을 부리면서 의견을 절대 바꾸지 않으면 neither of them will budge.
0: Yes.
1: They both won't budge. B-U-D-G-E. 자, 그 다음에 이제 메리 얘기를 좀 더 하면서 이제 메리가 그렇게 어떤 팔리지 않는 집처럼 취급을 당하는 느낌이 없잖아 있는데 근데 뭐 딸, 다섯 딸 전부 다 팔려야 하는 부동산인 것처럼 네. 하는 그런 시대적인 배경이기는 하죠. 그때 18세기. 그런데 이제 메리 같은 경우에는 어머니의 그런 모습이 참 너무 심하다 이렇게 생각이 되지만 또 한편으로는 이해도 된다.
0: 네.
1: 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So, you know, you can understand where she's coming from.
0: Yes, if we understand where someone is coming from, it means we know what's in their heart, or we know the real reason why they're doing something or saying something, why they're maybe being mean, or why they're being so overjoyed, or whatever it is. Whatever thing they're doing, we understand why they're doing it.
1: 그래요. 제가 주어를 좀 생략해가지고 다시 좀 정리를 하자면은 메리의 엄마가 메리를 대하는 모습에 대해서 시청자가 이제 이해가 된다는 거죠.
0: Yeah, but Sue, I understood where you were coming from.
1: Do you
0: understand?
1: May
0: have not explained clearly, but I understood where your heart was.
1: 자, 그래서 I understand where you're coming from이라는 거는요. 이거는 직역을 하지 마시고 네 마음이 이해가 가. 네. 이런 뜻이에요. 그래서 시청자들이 봤을 때 그 모녀지간이 이제 그 엄마가 또 왜 메리를 저렇게 대하지? 하는 면도 있지만 아, 나 그 엄마 이해가. 이런 부분도 있다는 거죠.
0: Yeah, you just don't forgive her.
1: Is it a love-hate relationship between the viewers and the mother?
0: Absolutely.
1: Yes, yes.
0: Because she's awful.
1: Yeah,
0: but you exactly. understand why she's awful.
1: Yes, I understand where she's coming from. 잠시 쉬어가겠습니다. Give us the quiz again, please.
0: Which of the following was not written by a female novelist? Number one, Jane Eyre. Number two, Oliver Twist. Number three, Frankenstein.
1: 네, 다음 중 여성 작가의 작품이 아닌 것을 골라주세요. Is it number one, Jane Eyre? Number two, Oliver Twist? Or number three, Frankenstein? 자, 1, 2, 3번 중에 정답이 있고요. 아까 힌트 좀 많이 드리기는 했는데 one of these was about a boy who goes through a lot of trouble in his life. But of course it is a happy ending, no spoilers. That was written by a man.
0: It was. The other two?
1: Dickens.
0: By women's.
1: By women. Women's?
0: By women. Dickens
1: because
0: and women's.
1: Because I said Dickens, yes. Sorry.
0: You knew where I was coming from.
1: I know exactly where you're coming from, Paul. Let's take a break. This is Rumour. Be nice to me.

0: Start your day with Morning Special. It's time to have a look at today's idiom. Paul, what's it? What is it?
1: Today's idiom is pull one's socks up.
0: Yeah, 이번 idiom은 pull one's socks up인데요. 마음을 다잡다. 이런 뜻이고 오늘 다이얼로그를 통해 소개해 드리겠습니다. Today we're both teachers.
1: Oh, good.
0: 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Let's have a listen. Idiom package, pull one's socks up. Have you seen the latest test scores for the 10th grade, Paul? I'm looking at these grades and I feel very sad. I don't know what's happening with my class lately. It's a big problem.
1: Oh, I feel the same way, Sue. My classroom feels like a very quiet library. The students just sit there. They're not really with me. They look out the window or at the floor. They seem so far away.
0: Take Mina and Minjae, for instance. Minjae was always such a smart boy. Now he just looks at his book like he's totally confused. He also looks so tired and unhappy every time I ask him a simple question.
1: Yeah, and Mina doesn't care at all anymore. Last year, I think she was the best student in the school. Now, she just draws little pictures in a notebook. She looks so bored. It's like she's in a different world.
0: Oh, it's so difficult to watch. We talk about how they don't study enough or how they use their phones too much in class, but I think we're giving them all tools and expecting them to be excited about learning.
1: Yeah, I was thinking the same thing this morning too. I just stand at the front of the room and I talk for an hour. I'm a voice they hear in the background. And my teaching style is the same every day. It's like a movie they've seen 100 times.
0: You know what? We can't keep doing this. We can't just watch them fail month after month.
1: You're right.
0: But giving them more homework or bad grades is not the right answer. That won't help them learn anything.
1: What if we throw away these old slideshows? What if we stop just talking and start doing things? We need to remember that we promise to be more like coaches and less like bosses at the beginning of the school year.
0: I agree. We need better materials. We need games or computer programs or things they can touch and build with their hands. Why are we using these dusty workbooks for science?
1: Exactly. No student should feel lost just because the way we teach them is not working for them.
0: We can do it, Paul. Remember why we wanted this job? We just need to pull our socks up and make a classroom that's actually good for them.
1: Okay. I think I've got something. They love my impressions, so I think I'll start working on a couple of characters to deliver difficult history lessons. I might even do you.
0: You wouldn't dare.
1: Okay, see you in 22 hours.
0: All right, so let's have a look at the expression to pull one's socks up.
1: Well, it means to make an effort to do better. Could be about work, could be about life, could be about your general behaviour. The point is, you're not good enough and therefore you're going to try harder.
0: Well, today's dialogue is, of course, dedicated to all the teachers out there.
1: Yes.
0: Because they always pull their socks up.
1: And they pull their students' socks up too.
0: Yes, absolutely.
1: Even though the students should do that themselves. But yes, so we teachers will use this expression. Parents will use this expression to kids to say, I think you need to pull your socks up, meaning you need to try a little bit harder. But we can use it to ourselves. We can use it as adults. It's just a very British way of saying, you know, get on, do better. You can do it.
0: And where does it come from?
1: Well, it comes from literally pulling your socks up. Socks didn't used to be elasticated. And if your socks were sort of hanging around your ankles, you'd be seen as being a bit lazy. In the military especially, when you're on parade or when you're being checked by the sergeant major, you always had to pull your socks up so you look nice and smart.
0: Got it. Now, how might we use this? Let's see. If you want to pass this exam, you really need to pull your socks up and study hard.
1: Sue, you've been really lazy lately. You promised me you were going to pull your socks up and help with the housework.
0: Our team's losing right now. We need to pull our socks up and play better in the second half.
1: You know, our company needs to pull its socks up because the market is very difficult right now. We need to sell, sell, sell!
0: 네, 이런 식으로 쓰면 됩니다. Similar expressions.
1: Oh, to get your act together, to buckle down, to shape up, and, well, to knuckle down, similar to buckle down.
0: 네, 비슷한 표현으로 get your act together, to buckle down or knuckle down, begins with a K, and to shape up. 자, 이번 idiom은 pull one's socks up 였습니다. 자, 번호 5112님이요. 초등학교 보안관으로 일하고 있습니다. 볼쌤 목감기 완쾌하시길 바랍니다. 늘 애청할게요.
1: 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I promise I'll be better next week.
0: And thank you for keeping all the students safe.
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0: no.
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0: No! We know what it is. We just don't have it. 자, 김민혜님은 저도 미국에서 보호자 역할을 해주시던 분이 40대에 프리메디슨 시작해서 의사가 되셨다고 하는데 이것저것 챙겨주시던 따뜻한 분이었거든요. 오늘 스토리 들으니까 그분이 생각이 나네요.
1: Another great story.
0: Great, exactly. It's never too late to start anything. 자, 4835님은 요즘 데미안을 다시 읽고 있습니다. 알을 깨고 태어나는 새처럼 편견을 깨고 영어를 돌파해보려고요 하셨습니다.
1: Hermann Hesse would be very proud.
0: Exactly. Well, thank you, Paul, for your time this morning.
1: Thank you, and thank you, everyone. I'll see you again next week.
0: 네, 지금까지 폴 선생님이었고요. 저는 최수진이었습니다. Toto의 Stop Loving You 들려드릴게요. 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

0: I'm Cameron Word.
1: Thanks for returning to us. It is Tuesday, and we're traveling.
0: We are indeed.
1: Mm-hmm.
0: Yeah.
1: And I do feel, considering the times that we're living in, that a lot of people are maybe choosing the budget option rather than luxury.
0: Yeah.
1: Yeah. Because our title this month is, Should We Choose Budget or Luxury? Let's do the math.
0: Mm-hmm.
1: Mm-hmm.
0: I think it depends on what. Okay, let's be honest.
1: Okay, let's be honest.
0: Luxury is great,
1: uh-huh.
0: But I don't know if you need to travel to get the luxury.
1: Mm.
0: Like if you wanted, I think get the luxury in your home country.
1: Mm.
0: If you really need that.
1: Yeah.
0: And when you travel, maybe I think the budget is the better option.
1: I agree. And by going budget, you have a little bit more flexibility to do, or a little bit more money to do a lot of things.
0: Yeah.
1: Instead of spending so much on luxurious things.
0: I don't know.
1: But that's just our opinion.
0: Yeah,
1: I mean, if you've got a lot of money and maybe your health for some reason, you know, you can't move around so much, you need to rest and take it easy. Well, then that's your option. But I think for both of us, maybe we would go for the budget.
0: Okay. For sure.
1: Now, when we say let's do the math, this is interesting because we're no longer in school.
0: No, we are
1: not. We are not taking math class, but we do use this word. Let's do the math. I did the math. Like, what are you saying?
0: You are making calculations because you need to make a decision, or you need to analyze something that has numbers with it.
1: Yeah.
0: When you're talking about traveling, you're looking at hotel prices or even times.
1: Mm.
0: So those types of things that you can't just go off of your feelings, you really need to look at the facts, look at the numbers, and see if that plan will actually work for you.
1: Mm-hmm. So it's more about like kind of organizing, calculating what you're going to do.
0: Yes.
1: Okay. All right. How about if you break the bank, which is not something we want to do?
0: You are spending a lot of money. It's something expensive and it breaks the bank. Mm. It's going to cost you a lot of money to do that thing or to purchase that thing.
1: Okay. How about make trade-offs? And trade-offs, trade-offs. What does this mean?
0: You cannot have everything, so you have to sacrifice one thing to get something else that you want more.
1: Mm-hmm. All right, very good. Let's go ahead and listen to our travel dialogue.
2: Let's do the math before we get too excited. Luxury hotels plus restaurants could really add up.
3: Yeah, a fancy week could easily break the bank, especially during Biennale season.
2: I don't want money stress hanging over the trip. It would be nice to just relax and enjoy ourselves instead of thinking about money the whole time.
3: Same here. We might need to make trade-offs, comfort versus time.
2: A longer stay could mean slower mornings and fewer crowds.
3: And more chances to explore neighborhoods like Dorsoduro and Cannaregio.
1: Please join us on page 62. You can find the power dialogue there. Okay, Kevin begins. Let's do the math before we get too excited. Luxury hotels plus restaurants could really add up. Okay, so Kevin says, let's do the math before we get too excited. So what is he saying?
0: He's saying, let's look at our budget.
1: Mm-hmm.
0: Let's see how much money we have.
1: Yeah.
0: And let's see how much all of this is going to cost.
1: Mm-hmm.
0: We have many things we want to do.
1: Sure.
0: And they all sound wonderful, but I don't think we can do all of them.
1: Yeah, that's right.
0: Yeah.
1: So it does feel like let's do the math before we get too excited. So, let's do it. But it's like, okay, hold on. Let's stop, breathe a little bit, and figure this out.
0: Yeah.
1: Okay.
0: Yeah.
1: Because all of these things, hotels and restaurants, could really add up. And that is our power vocab today. If something adds up,
0: it means that a bunch of small things accumulate, they gather together to become a big thing.
1: Mm.
0: So when we're talking about these restaurants and hotels, each single purchase doesn't seem too big. Mm-hmm.

0: Each one is possible, but whenever you try to do them all, that's when the problem happens. It all adds up. It becomes a big issue or a big thing to deal with.
1: Yeah, so a lot of times people say like, oh, watch out for that daily coffee that you get. You know, pay like sachanon every day. It starts to add up.
0: Yeah, whenever you one a one-time purchase isn't that big at all, but if you do it every day, maybe 2, 3 times a day, that really becomes a very large expense for you.
1: Okay, what does Chloe say?
0: Yeah, a fancy week could easily break the bank, especially during Biennale season.
1: Okay, a fancy week, meaning luxury hotels and all these restaurants, could easily break the bank. Why is something breaking the bank?
0: It is too much money. It is so expensive that even the bank
1: Can't.
0: cannot handle it,
1: Ha
0: which I feel is kind of an older type of situation. I don't know if banks.
1: I don't think anything would. Well, yeah, things could break the bank, but on a personal level, not really.
0: Yeah, it used to be. I remember, back during like the Great Depression in America, people all went to the bank to take out all their money, and then the bank failed. That type of thing was breaking the bank. Now it's just an expression that means that's gonna take a lot of money that we maybe don't have.
1: Okay. All right. And because this is a particular season, it's the Biennale season. So anytime there is some festival or some event, things get more expensive. Kevin says, I don't want money stress hanging over the trip. It would be nice to just relax and enjoy ourselves instead of thinking about money the whole time. I like this expression, I don't want money stress hanging over the trip. Why would stress hang over the trip?
0: So here, this is an interesting expression where there's some type of mood or some type of atmosphere that is affecting everything. And it's often a bad atmosphere, like a bad piece of news. So there is a constant worry about money the whole time that they're on vacation.
1: Yeah. So everywhere you go, you're in the back of your mind, you're thinking about money.
0: Yeah,
1: Yeah.
0: it's not the main issue. Everyone's thinking about it, even if they're not talking about it.
1: Yes, it's just lingering.
0: Yeah.
1: So what does Chloe say?
0: Same here. We might need to make trade-offs, comfort versus time.
1: Okay, we've got a lot of things here. Chloe agrees, and she says, we might need to. So the pattern, we might need to, is how much do we need to do that?
0: Yeah, she's a little unsure. So if Chloe says we need to, she definitely feels that there is a necessity to do something. Might need to is saying, I kind of feel this way. This is probably how it's going to be. I'm going to introduce this subject or this idea of something we need to do.
1: Okay, so, but we're not sure.
0: I would say Chloe feels 80%
1: 80%,
0: sure-ish,
1: okay.
0: yeah.
1: And what she says is to make trade-offs, comfort versus time. So we got to keep that all together to understand. Now, when you make a trade-off, like it comes from like trading import, export. Is that right?
0: Yes.
1: Could we say it that way?
0: Right. There
1: Oh.
0: is a trade-off in that regard, but here we're talking about choosing between two things. You have to get rid of or sacrifice one thing in order to receive the other. Here, the trade-off, we say, is between comfort and time. You can have comfort to feel nice and feel comfortable when doing something,
1: Yeah.
0: or time, you can do something quickly. But you cannot have both. You're going to have to choose one or the other.
1: Okay, very good. So you have to make a trade-off.
0: Yeah.
1: Yeah, sometimes you do. Like you have to sacrifice one thing for another.
0: I think not just with travel, most
1: Yeah,
0: things in life,
1: everything.
0: you can't have everything. You can't work 1 hour a week and be a millionaire.
1: Yeah.
0: You know,
1: Life is a trade-off.
0: sometimes you have to choose money or time. You
1: Okay.
0: can't often have both.
1: Kevin says, a longer stay could mean slower mornings and fewer crowds. Okay. And Chloe?
0: and more chances to explore neighborhoods like Dorsoduro and Canarias.

0: you.
1: Okay. So if they can get more time, they could see more things, they can go slower, which is nice. Let's go ahead and listen to that one more time.
2: Let's do the math before we get too excited. Luxury hotels plus restaurants could really add up.
3: Yeah, a fancy week could easily break the bank, especially during Biennale season.
2: I don't want money stress hanging over the trip. It would be nice to just relax and enjoy ourselves instead of thinking about money the whole time.
3: Same here. We might need to make trade-offs, comfort versus time.
2: A longer stay could mean slower mornings and fewer crowds.
3: And more chances to explore neighborhoods like Dorsoduro and Cannaregio.
1: It's time for Power Note. We're on pages 64 and 65. To do the math means to calculate the cost or the facts or the situation and kind of get a feel for what's going on, okay? Can we afford it?
0: Let's do the math first.
1: Okay.
0: Yeah. So this is, maybe you're making a big purchase, a car, a house.
1: Yeah.
0: A high-definition television.
1: Oof. Okay.
0: Yeah.
1: Big purchases.
0: Big purchase. Mm-hmm. I think it's often used with purchases that you're going to have to get a loan or maybe have to pay in installments.
1: Mm.
0: The halbu, right? Sometimes you want to make sure, you know.
1: Can we afford it?
0: The monthly payments seem okay, but if all this money is leaving our account every month.
1: Right.
0: This might get really difficult to pay off.
1: Sure, sure. He did the math and realized it wasn't worth it. I think that any time you decide to buy something that's pretty big or you go traveling, any time where you need to spend quite a bit of money, you probably need to do the math.
0: Yeah.
1: Yeah. I wouldn't say we say, oh, let's do the math when it comes to like, oh, I need a t-shirt. You know, let's do the math.
0: Unless you have no money.
1: Oh,
0: right.
1: Okay.
0: So you're doing the math because you really need to watch your budget, right?
1: Yes.
0: So it's usually not going to be with that t-shirt because, I mean, nowadays a t-shirt is fairly cheap.
1: Mm-hmm.
0: I mean, I there may be some people out there that is a purchase that requires some consideration. But yeah, it's usually larger purchases.
1: Yeah.
0: Yeah.
1: And also, I think this is a useful expression at the office, maybe the accounting department. They're probably always doing the math, you know, like how can we reduce our expenses? You know, what's our budget?
0: Yeah.
1: That kind of thing. Okay. If you break the bank, it means it's costing so much money that you're going to have money problems. Is the new phone expensive?
0: Yes, it would break the bank.
1: Phones are very expensive these days. We want something nice that won't break the bank.
0: Yeah.
1: And we do see this often in the negative. Oh, like, I don't want to break the bank.
0: Right. Or it's pricey, but it won't break the bank.
1: Uh-huh.
0: I mean, yeah, it's a little expensive, but it's not crazy expensive. That type of feeling.
1: Let's give some more examples of how we can use break the bank.
0: Yeah. So some things that could break the bank, a luxury car.
1: That could break the bank.
0: A child's education. I tell you, you know, all of the tutors and the academies and things that you have to send your children to, if they're in sports, that will break the bank.
1: Also, playing a musical instrument will break the bank as well. That's very expensive.
0: Yeah.
1: Yeah. So I hear that a lot of parents, they break the bank when it comes to their children's education. And what ends up happening is that they start spending the retirement fund.
0: Oh, no.
1: And then they retire and there's no money left. But it's really hard, Cam.
0: Because like, what are you going to do?
1: Yeah, as a mom and a dad, you want the best for your children.
0: Yeah.
1: It's a dilemma.
0: It's tough out there for a lot of people, for sure.
1: Oh, yeah, for sure. Okay. So, but of course, we don't want to do anything that will break the bank. And that's why we have to do the math.
0: Yeah.
1: Okay. If you make trade-offs, it means you accept losing one thing to gain something else. Why choose that option?
0: We had to make trade-offs so we could afford it.
1: Mm-hmm. So you do want that nice TV, a big-sized

0: TV, but you're not going to get the famous brand.
1: Yeah, maybe get a less popular, less famous brand so you can get a bigger size.
0: Yes, that's right. Mm. They made trade-offs between comfort and price. What does this mean?
1: So if you pay more, you can often get a better, more luxurious option. But it's going to cost more money. If you want to go cheap, you're going to have to suffer through maybe some hard chairs. Sleepless nights.
0: That's right.
1: It's not going to be as comfortable, but it'll be cheap.
0: I tell you, everything has a price, doesn't it?
1: It really does.
0: It does.
1: I'm so surprised as an adult how there is no end to how much you can upgrade something.
0: It's endless.
1: Like, you can always get a better car. There's always a better car you could buy. Or there are amusement parks that have, like, VIP service.
0: Yeah.
1: VVIP service. They have these, like, secret restaurants that only, like, really...
0: Yeah.
1: It's crazy how much this world... You can always find a more expensive option.
0: Well, I tell you, finding a mattress...
1: Yes.
0: That is a whole world in and of itself.
1: Yeah.
0: It is like, okay, you thought this was good. Oh, no, we've got... We've got this line or this brand with organic fiber. I mean, it's just crazy.
1: Yeah. Just, I'm going to do the, you know how, just sleep on the floor. Don't.
0: That might be better.
1: That's the trade-off I'll
0: that
1: make.
0: That is the trade-off. Yeah. Okay. We might need to means about 70 to 80% we need to. We might need to let some people go this month. Oh, we've got to fire, lay off people.
1: Yeah,
0: because here, let people go in the context of a company means you got to lay them off.
1: We might need to pull over until the worst of the storm passes. I think the storm's really bad.
0: Yeah, I can't see. This is dangerous.
1: We need to stop.
0: I have done that before.
1: Oh, yeah.
0: When it's raining so much, you cannot see where you're going.
1: Yes.
0: Okay. All right. Our power vocab today is add up. When something adds up, right, it just increases gradually. Do check out the definition on page 66 and stop by
1: Audio Ohakdang.
0: Thank you so much for studying with us today, and we hope to see you tomorrow.
1: Yes, yes.
0: Bye-bye.
1: Bye.

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1: 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So the humans can focus on more interesting things, right? Mm-hmm. Analysts believe the future logistics workforce will fuse human expertise with flexible robotic systems.
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1: Analysts believe the future logistics workforce will fuse human expertise with flexible robotic systems. That's it for part three, so we'll listen to all three parts together. 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
2: 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Major logistics companies, including DHL, UPS, and FedEx, are increasingly introducing automation to modernize warehouse operations and boost efficiency. Robots now assist with tasks such as unloading containers, sorting packages, and picking items, allowing workers to handle fewer repetitive duties. Industry leaders say the technology speeds up processing while reducing strain in labor-intensive distribution centers. DHL has expanded automation programs rapidly, deploying thousands of robotics projects across most of its global facilities. The machines move goods quickly and improve productivity in tasks like item picking and forklift operations. Similar efforts are underway at UPS and FedEx, which are expanding automated facilities and partnering with technology firms to strengthen supply chains. Despite rising investment in robotics and artificial intelligence, experts say human workers will remain indispensable in warehouse environments. Many companies emphasize that automation is designed to support employees by handling monotonous tasks rather than replacing them. Analysts believe the future logistics workforce will fuse human expertise with flexible robotic systems.
0: 자, 귀가 트이는 영어 공부하시다 궁금한 점 생기시면요. 저희 오픈 단톡방에 기초형 한번 쳐보세요. 단톡방들 여러 개 나오는데 그중에 하나 들어오셔서 운영 시간 잘 보시고 질문 주시면 제가 직접 답변 드리겠습니다. 참여 코드는 EBS1004입니다. Okay, well, that's all the time we have for today, everyone. Thank you so much for joining us. We hope you have a good day.
1: Great job, everyone. Goodbye.

0: 영어회화 Level 3 Power English.
1: Welcome to the show, everybody.
0: Hi, everyone. I'm Kristen Cho.
1: And I'm Cameron Word.
0: Thank you so much for returning to us. We are talking about our first pet. And I think by now, a lot of our listeners probably have had a few pets in their lives. I feel like so many people have pets.
1: I feel like there is a huge pet boom.
0: Yeah.
1: I don't know if it comes from like the pandemic, but compared to when I first came to Korea 11 years ago to now, there are a lot more people that have dogs, that have cats.
0: So here's the thing. I moved recently to Ilsan earlier this year. And in our apartment complex, people have two dogs.
1: Oh, yeah.
0: Yeah. And this was unusual. This was not typical of the places that I've been in the past. But it's like there are not everyone, but a lot of people have two dogs.
1: Yeah, because they need a friend or like a boyfriend, girlfriend or like, you know.
0: And sometimes like two big dogs.
1: Oh, yeah.
0: Yeah. And then they've got big dogs, too. Like I've seen like an adult poodle.
1: Oh, like a standard size poodle?
0: Poodle, yes.
1: Yeah.
0: Whoa, it's a lot of fun.
1: I love pets.
0: I know, me too. Oh. I love animals. This is why we get along. Okay, my first pet, I'm leaning towards something low maintenance. Now, we've got two things here. If you lean towards something, it means usually you're making a decision and you're kind of going in this direction. I'm going to make this kind of decision.
1: Yeah, you haven't made the final decision, but you think this is what you're going to choose.
0: Okay. Now here, the key word is low maintenance. So you want a pet that is low maintenance. We usually talk about this even with humans being low maintenance or high maintenance. What does this mean?
1: So this is when you're talking about a pet that you do not have to do a lot to care for it. Mm-hmm. It is very easy to take care of it because there are few things that you need to do.
0: Right. Okay. Yeah. All right. Another expression, add up quickly. Now, we did learn add up, but if it adds up quickly, what does this mean?
1: This means that usually with things like costs, they quickly become very big. You think it's going to be small, but then it becomes a big purchase or a big expense quickly.
0: Okay. And if a dog or a cat is a handful, what does that mean?
1: This means that it cannot easily be controlled. There are a lot of things that need to be done in order to take care of it or to control it.
0: Okay, great. Let's go ahead and listen to our pet dialogue.
2: Aside from how much time it will take to care for a pet, I've also been thinking about money. Vet visits, food, and supplies can add up quickly.
3: Definitely. Some pets can really be a handful, both financially and emotionally.
2: That's why I'm leaning towards something low maintenance. I don't want to feel stressed all the time.
3: Cats are usually easier than dogs, especially for first-time owners.
2: That's reassuring. I want this to feel manageable and low stress, not chaotic.
3: Then you're on the right track.
0: Please join us on page 68. Let's begin. Alice says, aside from how much time it will take to care for a pet, I've also been thinking about money, vet visits, food, and supplies can add

0: that up quickly. Okay, so first of all, how much time it's going to take care, how much time you're required to take care of the pet. Then also money. You know, it costs money to take care of a pet. So these visits, you know, vet visits, veterinarian, food and supplies can start to add up quickly.
1: Yeah. So it's one of those things where you have a general idea of what the costs of the pet are.
0: Mm-hmm.
1: But it's only the first round of expenses.
0: Yes.
1: All of these extra things come into effect. Of course, you think about food mm-hmm. and you're going to have to walk if it's a dog, you know, those types of things.
0: Mm-hmm.
1: But then you realize, oh, goodness, I'm going to have to take it to the veterinarian.
0: Uh-huh.
1: I'm going to have to take it to get its hair cut, maybe.
0: Grooming.
1: The groomers.
0: Yes. Mm-hmm.
1: There are extra things that pop up that you don't realize. Maybe it's going to need special food.
0: Yeah.
1: Like it has an allergy, so it can't have regular dog food. It needs a
0: sure.
1: special. All of those little things can really make the dog more expensive than you originally thought. It adds up quickly.
0: Yeah. And so that's why these days pet insurance is a popular thing.
1: Yes.
0: Because once they get sick, whoa, those bills are really high.
1: Mm-hmm.
0: What does Levi say?
1: Definitely. Some pets can really be a handful, both financially and emotionally.
0: This is interesting. They can be a handful. Okay. So if something is a handful, like hand, your hand, H-A-N-D, F-U-L, handful, what does this mean?
1: This means that it will be difficult to control or take care of. And the imagery here with this expression is you have something in your hand, mm-hmm. but it's so big, you can barely grab it
0: mm-hmm.
1: and you might drop it.
0: Okay.
1: Yeah. So this could be maybe the dog just gets sick a lot.
0: There are those sickly dogs.
1: Yeah. A dog that's just going to need to go to the veterinarian a lot.
0: Mm.
1: Or it's a dog that has a personality issue.
0: Mm.
1: Maybe it's an aggressive dog. And so you have to be very careful with how you train it and handle it so you don't cause problems for yourself or for someone else.
0: Yeah.
1: You had beagles.
0: Oh, they tear up your furniture.
1: Yeah.
0: Mm-hmm.
1: They're always
0: mm-hmm.
1: going to destroy.
0: Mm-hmm.
1: Your
0: yeah.
1: whole house?
0: Yeah, unless they go hunting every day.
1: Yeah.
0: Yeah. Okay.
1: Not really possible in
0: Not
1: Korea.
0: Not possible.
1: Yeah.
0: Okay, so they can be a handful. It's true. You know, children can be a handful, for sure. But pets can be, too.
1: Yes.
0: And what does Alice say?
1: That's why I'm leaning towards something low maintenance. I don't want to feel stressed all the time.
0: Okay. So Alice is leaning towards something. And this is our power pattern today. I'm leaning toward... Why are you leaning toward a certain position?
1: You haven't made the final decision, mm. but you think that's what you're going to do.
0: Yeah.
1: In the same way, you know how, like, in soccer, there's the penalty kick,
0: mm-hmm.
1: and they can, like, kick to the left,
0: mm.
1: kick to the right,
0: right,
1: kick down the middle.
0: Mm.
1: And you can kind of see where the player is leaning towards.
0: Ah.
1: They've kind of chosen one side, right? Because they're going to go that direction.
0: Yeah.
1: That's the same thing with this choice that you're leaning toward. You haven't actually started going in that direction, or you haven't made the final decision,
0: mm.
1: but you're already turning your body.
0: Mm-hmm.
1: You're already mentally preparing for the way that you're going to go.
0: That's right. Those penalty kicks, they lean toward and then they kick it the opposite direction.
1: Yeah, they're trying
0: yeah?
1: to fake you out,
0: yeah.
1: right? Yeah.
0: Okay. So I'm leaning toward something low maintenance, and that is our subtitle. So again, if a person or a pet is low maintenance or high maintenance, what does that mean?
1: So low maintenance means it does not take a lot of effort to care for it.
0: Mm-hmm.
1: High maintenance is the opposite. You have to do a lot to maintain, to mm. care for that thing.
0: Okay.
1: So it's not just dogs. It's not just even living things.
0: Mm.
1: Certain plants are high maintenance.
0: Oh, yes.
1: Like
0: and,
1: it,
0: yeah.
1: they can die really quickly if you don't have the right humidity in the air.
0: Right. Or if you add just a little too much water, they can die too.
1: Yeah. Too much water. Or you can't use tap water.
0: Oh.
1: You have to use filtered water.
0: Oh, my goodness.
1: Or...
0: Very high maintenance.
1: Hair can be high maintenance.
0: Hair.
1: I hear that, like, girls that get bangs.
0: Uh-huh.
1: The amori.
0: Yeah.
1: They're very high maintenance. Yeah. You have to be careful with how you take care of it.
0: That's right. Or, that is so true.
1: Clothing can be high maintenance. Uh-huh. Sometimes expensive clothes. It's like you have to put a lot of effort into making sure that clothing remains in good quality, well, good condition.
0: I tell you, Cameron, when I was traveling overseas, I bought this jacket, a really nice white jacket, and it was the coolest thing. But, like, it's so high maintenance. Like, I read on the label. I didn't think about reading the label. But then I saw it. It was like, not just regular dry cleaning, but it's a very special kind of dry cleaning.
1: Oh, my gosh.
0: And I said, oh, no. So I actually, the dry cleaner, I gave it, and then I got it back. And none of the stains were out.
1: Oh.
0: So I said, oh, this is high maintenance.
1: So much you got to do to keep it in good condition.
0: Right. So next time I go shopping, forget it. Washing machine. Washable. Okay. Levi says, cats are usually easier than dogs, especially for first-time owners. That is true. They're a little bit low maintenance. And Alice?
1: That's reassuring. I want this to feel manageable and low stress, not chaotic.
0: Okay. So when Levi suggests cats, she's like, oh, that's reassuring. Reassuring?
1: It's calming. It makes me feel good about something, feel okay and safe. So you had a worry or a concern, but if something is reassuring, it takes away the worry. It takes away the concern.
0: All right, very good. Let's go ahead and listen to that one more time.
2: Aside from how much time it will take to care for a pet, I've also been thinking about money. Vet visits, food, and supplies can add up quickly.
3: Definitely. Some pets can really be a handful, both financially and emotionally.
2: That's why I'm leaning towards something low maintenance. I don't want to feel stressed all the time.
3: Cats are usually easier than dogs, especially for first-time owners.
2: That's reassuring. I want this to feel manageable and low stress, not chaotic.
3: Then you're on the right track.
0: It's time for Power Note. Please join us on pages 70 and 71. If something adds up quickly, usually it means we're talking about costs or amounts, you know, how much something cost over time. So it will increase very quickly. Is it expensive to have a swimming pool?
1: Yes, the costs add up quickly. Have you ever had a swimming pool?
0: I've never had a swimming pool.
1: We had one.
0: Did you?
1: Yeah.
0: In Arkansas?
1: Yeah.
0: Really?
1: Above ground. So
0: okay.
1: Not in the, like, you don't dig the hole.
0: Ah, yes.
1: There's like walls. Mm. So it's above the ground.
0: Mm-hmm.
1: Very common, I guess, where I'm from.
0: Sure.
1: It is expensive.
0: Even for those?
1: Because the water.
0: Ah.
1: Getting it the right, keeping the water clean.
0: Yes. Yep.
1: My dad would, you know, go, he'd get a sample of water, he'd have to take it to the pool store, they would analyze the water and say like, oh, you have too much chlorine.
0: Yeah.
1: Oh, you have too much acid.
0: Right, right, right.
1: Here's the combination of chemicals you need.
0: Right.
1: So difficult.
0: It is difficult. And I've not had a swimming pool, but my best friend bought a house and she had a swimming pool. Very exciting for the kids until she started having problems.
1: Yeah.
0: And the cost added up real quickly.
1: Mm-hmm.
0: Like it was like, oh, you got to do this and then the filter and then the
1: and then maybe the pool leaks and then you got to figure out how to deal with the leak.
0: Right, right. So it's a little crazy.
1: It adds up quickly.
0: Okay. Small fees can add up quickly over a month. So I was thinking about subscription fees.
1: Yes.
0: They can add up quickly.
1: Especially when you forget about them.
0: Yeah.
1: You know, you sign up because you want to try the 7-day free trial and you forget to cancel.
0: Be careful.
1: And then you don't realize you have like $10 leaving your account every month.
0: So finally, Cameron, recently I canceled one of my streaming service.
1: Oh.
0: I made that leap and I've been meaning to do it for a year.
1: Just think about it. A year's worth of subscription
0: fees. Oh, my goodness.
1: It does add up quickly.
0: Okay. If something is a handful, it means difficult to manage or it requires a lot of effort. How's your new dog?
1: cute, but definitely a handful.
0: Mm-hmm. Especially puppies can be a handful.
1: Yes.
0: Managing the event alone was a handful.
1: Mm-hmm. Yeah.
0: What are some other things?

0: is it can be a handful,
1: me,
0: in your opinion.
1: Me. I can be a handful. So this phrase can be used for people. I would say often with children.
0: Yeah.
1: Where the personality, you just always have to watch them. Maybe they're not a bad child, but they're the type of child that likes to explore.
0: Yeah. And have a lot of energy.
1: Mm-hmm. And as an adult, you have to constantly focus on them. But as I said it with myself, it can sometimes be a person that makes a lot of jokes in conversation. I would say as an adult.
0: Okay.
1: And so making all these jokes and jumping around in conversation, and you kind of have to say, hey, we need to focus. We need to talk about something.
0: Yeah.
1: I think in many companies, there is that one kind of jokester.
0: Yeah.
1: We say that person that's joking all the time.
0: The funny guy.
1: The funny guy, which can be good. But then there are times where it's like, okay, hey, we need to focus.
0: And he can be a handful.
1: They can be a handful, right?
0: So, yeah, that's a good point that it's not just children, but adults, a certain type of adult can be a handful. Maybe they talk too much. Maybe they joke too much. Maybe they just have too much energy. There's something there that makes them a little difficult.
1: Yeah, you can't exactly control them, but you need to be able to get them focused on something.
0: Yes, yes. Okay. Something that is low maintenance means something that's easy to care for, and it doesn't require a lot of time and effort. Is it hard to take care of your aquarium?
1: No, it's pretty low maintenance despite its size.
0: Oh, but if you get tropical fish?
1: Yeah, like your son had...
0: He doesn't have tropical fish. I said, no way. It's way high maintenance.
1: Yeah, if it's like saltwater.
0: Oh, never.
1: A saltwater aquarium,
0: We have low maintenance
1: aquarium.
0: Low
1: maintenance.
0: Yeah. Succulents are low maintenance plants. Okay, plant expert Cameron.
1: Yes, yes.
0: What is a succulent?
1: These are your tayugi, singmur. Mm-hmm. So they're not a cactus, but they look like a cactus. And you don't usually have to give them a lot of water. In fact, you're more likely to kill them by giving them too much water.
0: Whoa.
1: So they're almost like a plant you want to forget about. They're that low maintenance.
0: Wow.
1: In many ways, yeah.
0: Okay, maybe I should try getting a succulent. Yeah.
1: And they're also, a lot of them are easy to... what we call propagate, which means to make more of. You break off a piece and stick it into dirt.
0: And then they'll grow?
1: One, yeah, pops up.
0: My goodness, low maintenance. Okay, I'm leaning toward means that this is kind of the direction that I'm going to. I'm leaning toward Paris in the springtime and Vienna in the fall.
1: Ooh, yeah, it sounds like a good plan. I'm leaning toward the grilled salmon with asparagus.
0: Okay, when you're making a decision at the restaurant.
1: Yeah.
0: Yeah.
1: Is this a good idea?
0: Uh-huh.
1: I think this is what I'll order. I'm leaning towards this.
0: Yeah, I'm not sure quite just yet. Let me look a little bit more, but I'm leaning toward it. That sounds appealing.
1: Yes.
0: Our power vocab today is the word reassuring. Do check out that word on page 72. And also make sure to stop by
1: Audio All Hakdang.
0: If you missed something on our show, like you didn't understand and you want to hear it again, you can do it with Audio All Hakdang. Have a great day, everyone, and we'll see you tomorrow.
1: Bye-bye.

0: New data finds that Korea achieved the highest economic growth among the world's major economies in the first quarter, driven by an export boom in semiconductors.
1: 올해 1분기 한국 경제가 반도체 수출 호조에 힘입어 세계 주요국 가운데 가장 높은 성장률을 기록한 것으로 집계됐습니다.
0: The global food price index rose for a third consecutive month in April, driven mainly by higher vegetable oil prices and increases in cereal and rice quotations amid elevated energy costs, according to the latest release by the UN Food and Agriculture Organization.
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0: More wildfires have burned across the U.S. so far in 2026 than in any year of the past decade, driven by persistent drought conditions, according to the country's National Interagency Fire Center, fueling scientists' concerns of an exceptionally hot summer ahead.
1: 올해 미국의 산불 발생 건수가 10년 만에 최고 수준으로 치솟았다고 미국 합동 화재센터가 밝혔습니다. 이는 좀처럼 해소되지 않는 가뭄 탓으로 과학자들은 올여름 이례적인 폭염이 덮칠 수 있다며 우려를 나타냈습니다.
0: A new analysis by UK Relief and Development Charity warns that climate change, through rising temperatures and extreme weather in nations like Kenya and India, is threatening to make tea taste more bitter and harsh with less consistent flavors.
1: 영국의 한 구호단체가 내놓은 보고서에 따르면 케냐와 인도 등 주요 차 생산국들이 기후변화에 따른 기온 상승과 극한 날씨 현상을 겪음에 따라 차 맛이 쓰고 떨어지는 등 차 풍미의 일관성이 떨어지는 조짐이 나타나는 것으로 분석됐습니다.
0: Preliminary figures, Indonesia followed at 1.367%, while China posted 1.3%, and the U.S. grew by less than 1%. So the sharp turnout comes after the country ranked near the bottom in the previous quarter when the economy contracted slightly, and analysts say, of course, the rebound was driven by a surge in semiconductor exports and a over 5% increase in IT shipments.
2: So we're looking at the 성장률, so the growth rate. Korea has done very well, followed by Indonesia and China. Korea, in fact, has achieved the highest growth.
0: Yeah.
2: What's achieving something?
0: When you achieve something, that means you have successfully brought about something or accomplished something, or you have attained a desired goal. So similar words that you can use instead would be to accomplish or to attain. Sometimes you can use realize or fulfill or reach instead as well.
2: Achieve A. A를 달성하다. 아니면은 A라는 목표를 성취하다가 될 수도 있겠죠. In this case, Korea has achieved the highest economic growth. 그러면은 한국이 가장 높은 성장률을 기록했다라고 할 수 있겠습니다. 주요 국 가운데서 그렇고요. And what about an export boom?
0: An export boom. When we use boom when something is booming, it's growing, it's very fast. So an export boom will be a rapid, significant increase in the volume of goods and services a country sells to foreign nations.
2: Like the baby boom after the Second World War.
0: That means a lot of babies were being born very rapidly.
2: Mm-hmm. 자, export boom이라는 거는 그래서 수출 호황이 되겠네요. 자, 다시 읽어보겠습니다. New data finds that Korea achieved the highest economic growth among the world's major economies in the first quarter, driven by an export boom in semiconductors. Here's our second headline.
0: The global food price index rose for a third consecutive month in April, driven mainly by higher vegetable oil prices and increases in cereal and rice quotations amid elevated energy costs, according to the latest release by the UN Food and Agriculture Organization.
1: UN 식량 농업 기구가 발표한 자료에서 지난달 세계 식량 가격 지수가 석 달 연속 상승한 것으로 나타났습니다. 이는 에너지 비용이 상승함에 따라 유지

0: why is the mercury going to go up? Like, we don't know. I mean, very hot last year and the year before. But this year is probably going to be hotter and for longer as well.
1: Yeah.
0: Yesterday, we had a story about how the beaches in Jeju will be open for longer because we're expecting the summer
1: hotter,
0: to be prolonged.
1: Hotter and longer.
0: Yes.
1: Yeah.
0: 자, 다시 한번 읽어보겠습니다. More wildfires have burnt across the U.S. so far in 2026 than in any year of the past decade, driven by persistent drought conditions, according to the country's National Interagency Fire Center, fueling scientists' concerns of an exceptionally hot summer ahead. 자, 그럼 이어서 네 번째 헤드라인입니다.
1: A new analysis by a UK relief and development charity warns that climate change through rising temperatures and extreme weather in nations like Kenya and India is threatening to make tea taste more bitter and harsh with less consistent flavors.
0: 영국의 한 구호단체가 내놓은 보고서에 따르면 케냐와 인도 등 주요 차 생산국들이 기후변화에 따른 기온 상승과 극한 날씨 현상을 겪음에 따라 차 맛이 쓰고 떨버지는 등 차 풍미의 일관성이 떨어질 조짐이 나타나는 것으로 분석됐습니다. Okay, so again, weather-related, but this is going to affect the taste of tea leaves.
1: Yeah, and this is important for many people around the world.
0: Yep.
1: I guess especially for people in the UK because they
0: love tea.
1: They love tea, drink a lot of it. So they're saying that rising temperatures and erratic weather in major tea-producing countries like Kenya, India, Sri Lanka are altering the chemical compounds that give tea its flavor. So hotter conditions are increasing the astringent compounds while reducing sweetness, resulting in a harsher taste. And climate disruptions are also hurting harvests, raising prices, and threatening the livelihoods of small farmers. So aid groups are calling for stronger support to help growers adapt through improved irrigation, maybe shade trees, and more resilient tea varieties.
0: I'm curious how the weather might affect green tea leaves in Korea, because we do have some wonderful green tea plantations. If, you know, the sort of red tea라고 해야 되나요? Black tea, 뭐라고 하죠? 홍차? Black tea?
1: Yeah.
0: 그냥 tea라고 하는데 영어에서는 사실은. 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
1: I'm sure it would affect green tea
0: 그렇죠.
1: as well.
0: 그럴 것 같아요.
1: They use like the very young tea leaves. Yeah.
0: 그래서 기사에 나와 있진 않지만 아마 녹차, 우리나라도 녹차 맛이 많은데 맛도 좀 변할 건가 하는 궁금증이 있어요. Okay. Let's have a look at harsh conditions.
1: Yeah, harsh conditions. So we're, you know, here we're talking about the harsh taste.
0: Okay.
1: So it would refer to something that's unpleasant.
0: Your room is a complete mess.
1: Oh, that's not that harsh.
0: Yeah. Okay. So what could I say?
1: It could be a harsh comment. Yeah,
0: For example,
1: if your boss said that you did a horrible job.
0: Yes, I wrote a report. I handed it in. And then my boss says, this is awful.
1: Yeah.
0: Then you need
1: to do it again.
0: Yeah. Then I could say, that's a bit harsh.
1: Yeah, it was a harsh comment. So it could be a harsh comment. It could be the cake could have like harsh texture.
0: Yes.
1: Yeah. So you could use it in a lot of different ways.
0: I wouldn't want to have a harsh tasting cake.
1: Yeah.
0: I want my cake to be sweet and soft. 자, harsh라는 거는요. 맛이나 냄새 같은 경우에는 좀 불쾌한 느낌이 드는 뭐 쓴 맛, 떫은 맛 이런 게 다 될 수 있고 말의 경우에는요, 진짜 불쾌한 거죠. 너무 심하다 싶을 정도의 그런 게 될 수도 있는 것이고 날씨 같은 경우에는 뭐 좀 안 좋은 날씨죠. 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
1: So like I was thinking about harsh tea and they were talking about bitter, but I was thinking bitter and maybe something that when you taste it, it just feels very unpleasant.
0: Yep, exactly. 자, 여기서는 좀 떫은 느낌이라고 해석을 할 수도 있을 것 같아요. And less consistent flavors.
1: Yeah. So when you're talking about consistent flavors, that means every time, every batch you make, every

0: every cup of tea that you make, it should have the same identical, predictable taste.
1: Mm. Even with learning and studying English, consistency is key.
0: Yeah.
1: Even if you're not just, you know, taking a class or going to school, just tuning into Morning Special, for example. A lot of our listeners do say over time that it's helped them improve English. But I think it's thanks to their consistency.
0: Right.
1: If you do something inconsistently, you do it every now and then you don't do it, and then you sporadically do it again. That's not consistent.
0: Yeah.
1: Consistently doing something means you do it all the time.
0: It takes a lot of discipline.
1: Yeah. Mm. Now, in this case, consistent flavors means the flavor is all the same. So if you cook something, every time the taste should be roughly the same.
0: Yeah.
1: If sometimes it's too salty and then too sweet, that's not a consistent dish, is it?
0: Yeah. No. I mean, you know, with like coffee beans, if you take like Ethiopian beans, you have a flavor that you expect.
1: Mm.
0: And if it's consistent, then you know that, oh, these are Ethiopian beans. But if it's inconsistent, that means if even if you get Ethiopian beans, you might taste it and you might think, oh, what's wrong? What's wrong with this? Is this something else?
1: 그렇죠. 그래서 이 consistent라는 거는 일관된다는 느낌이 있는 단어고요. 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
0: Yep.
1: 자, 다시 읽어볼게요. A new analysis by a UK relief and development charity warns that climate change, through rising temperatures and extreme weather in nations like Kenya and India, is threatening to make tea taste more bitter and harsh, with less consistent flavors. Let's move on to the final headline.
0: Miners in Myanmar have discovered a massive 11,000-carat ruby weighing more than 2 kilograms near the town of Mogok, the heartland of the lucrative gem mining industry that has seen intense fighting in the country's civil war.
1: 미얀마에서 무게 2kg 이상의 11,000캐럿짜리 루비가 발굴됐습니다. 이 루비는 보석 산지로 유명한 모곡 인근에서 채굴된 곳으로 이곳은 미얀마 내전으로 인한 분쟁이 치열했던 지역으로 알려졌습니다. Tell us more.
0: Yeah. So they say that, so it's 11,000 carats and it makes it the second largest ruby ever to be found in Myanmar. And the rough gemstone, it weighs about 2.2 kilograms. So it hasn't been cut yet.
1: Mm.
0: And it's considered especially valuable because of its high quality purplish red color and strong reflectivity.
1: Mm-hmm.
0: Myanmar is the source of some of the world's finest rubies. They have their own name and accounts for as much as 90% of global ruby production.
1: Mm.
0: And this discovery comes amid ongoing, of course, political and ethical concerns as gemstone revenues have long been linked to both Myanmar's military government and armed groups involved in the country's civil conflict.
1: Which is why I guess it would be hard to find these gems because of the conflict in the region. It's not like you can just leisurely go and look for these precious stones.
0: Yeah.
1: Let's have a look at the expression lucrative.
0: Mm-hmm. Lucrative. When something is very profitable, we say that it is lucrative. So when a business, job, or investment produces a large amount of money or profit or wealth, it is considered to be lucrative.
1: Yeah. When I hear the word lucrative, I think it's going to make a lot of money.
0: Yeah.
1: 수익성이 좋다. 돈벌이가 된다. 이런 뜻이에요. 그래서 lucrative business. 이게 둘이 같이 많이 붙어 다닙니다. 아, 수익성이 아주 좋은 사업이다. 그렇게 lucrative business. 자, 그다음에 a place has seen intense fighting.
0: Yeah. If a place has seen intense fighting, that means it's usually in the middle of a war. So, it's a place with extreme concentrated combat or conflict that's characterized by high stakes engagement, significant violence or rapid relentless activity.
1: Mm. And of course, you know, to this day, it's not free from that.
0: Yeah.
1: To see intense fighting이라는 것은요, 굉장히 강렬한 아니면은 뭐 격렬한 그런 교전들이 펼쳐지고 있는 지역이다. 예로부터 지금까지 쭉 그렇다라는 느낌으로 보면 되겠습니다. 자, 그럼 다시 한번 읽어볼게요. Miners in Myanmar have discovered a massive

0: Java Jive. 커피 하면은 딱 떠오르는 노래 중에 하나죠. All right, let's have a look at the main expressions from the headlines. We're going to start off with to achieve.
1: To achieve, that means to successfully bring about something or to accomplish or to attain a desired goal.
0: 무언가를 달성하다. 자, 예문 보겠습니다.
1: The team worked hard to achieve their sales targets.
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1: Elevated. So when something is above something else, we say it's elevated. Or when something has increased above normal levels, when something has increased, especially abnormally, as in degree or amount, we can say that it has elevated.
0: 인상됐다, 높아졌다, to become

0: that's life.
1: Oh, nothing ever seems to go as planned, but that's life.
0: But that's life. You can say, but that's life.
1: 그냥 앞에 빼고
0: yeah.
1: 그냥 but that's life 해도 되고요.
0: Yeah.
1: 그렇죠? 네, 다 이해가 되니까. 저는 뭐 life is full of surprises, right? 이렇게 갔습니다.
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0: yeah.
1: 그냥 life is full of surprises, right?
0: Yeah.
1: 할 수 있어요. 근데 이거는 It could go either way. You could be talking about something wonderful
0: yeah.
1: or something terrible. Just, it's unexpected.
0: Yeah, but you can use it in a lot of situations.
1: 맞아요. Mm. And then, as Frank Sinatra said, you could just say, that's life.
0: That's life.
1: 이럴 수도 있죠.
0: Yeah. 네.
1: All right. Well, that's it for the first hour. We're going to move on now with the song. This is Sombra with Potential. See you in part two.